0: 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The First Lieutenant Robert F. Welch III Charity is taking donations for their blessing bag that help homeless veterans in our community. 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
1: Stardate, August 29th. The world's top tennis players will spend many hours under the lights over the next 2 weeks. And thanks to some changes made a couple of years ago, almost all of the light will shine down on them, not into the sky. The U.S. Open is played on 17 tournament courts and 5 practice courts in Queens, New York. Many of the sessions take place at night, but conventional outdoor lighting directs a lot of light into the sky, producing light pollution. To reduce the glow, the venue replaced its lighting in 2024. The new LED fixtures are shaped and shielded so that almost all of their light shines down onto the courts. The change was certified as dark sky friendly.

0: ruin the view of the night sky. It can interfere with the migration of birds, sea turtles, and other animals. It wastes energy and money, and it can hurt people's health. So reducing light pollution is a winning strategy. Today's program was made possible by Mercer Caverns in Calaveras County in California's historic gold country. More information at mercercaverns.net. For the McDonald Observatory, I'm Billy Henry.
1: KEOM weather will have clear skies tonight, should fall to about 78 for the overnight low. Then Sunday, the weekend continues just like today, sunny and hot tomorrow, with a high again around 102.

0: TSN News. I'm Campbell Reed. North Texas cities and counties are raising concerns about whether local infrastructure can keep up with the rapid growth of data centers.
1: A new North Central Texas Council of Governments survey found 78% of the 31 local governments it surveyed say their current infrastructure would need major upgrades to support data center development. Water supply was the biggest concern, followed by the electric grid. Nearly all respondents say data centers significantly impact local water resources and can challenge grid reliability. Leaders say they're not against the growth, but want clearer rules, sustainability requirements, and funding to help manage the impact. NCT TCOG says communities want to manage the growth responsibly while still taking advantage of the economic opportunities data centers can bring. Emily Gupathiel, TSN News.
0: Labor Day travelers heading to DFW Airport are being urged to plan ahead as the airport prepares for one of its busiest travel weekends of the summer. DFW is expecting about 1.4 million people to travel through the airport between Thursday, September 3rd and Tuesday the 8th. Airport officials saying roadways, terminal curbs, and parking garages will be especially busy during the mornings and into midday. Drivers picking up passengers are also being reminded that terminal curbs are for active loading and unloading, with cell phone lots available for those waiting. Officials are encouraging travelers to check parking and security wait times and consider public transit to avoid the holiday traffic. But between the start of the football season and the upcoming Labor Day weekend, statewide law enforcement has their eyes peeled.
2: Labor Day is still about a week off, but Texas law enforcement are stepping up patrols starting now.
3: This is something that people really need to take heed of year-round, and this is why our law enforcement is out there all the time checking for that kind of thing, because it's not something that just happens on a certain weekend or a certain time period.
2: That's Jason Britch with TxDOT's Amarillo District. A TxDOT report shows a 57% increase in deadly crashes that were drug or alcohol-related for last year's Labor Day weekend. Bridge reminds folks that the options for safety are nearly endless, from public transportation to rideshare, even, if you can, spending the night at someone's house. I'm Kristen Yates, TSN News.
0: Texas is getting $1 billion in a settlement with the parent company of Facebook. Governor Greg Abbott says this sends a strong message to other social media sites.
4: What these companies have done to the psychological state of young children is unacceptable.
0: He says that what Meta is doing should now be the industry standard. As part of the settlement, the site will apply stricter age verification measures and institute a daily two-hour limit for teens. Notifications will be disabled by default during school hours. Denton County Public Health reporting the county's third human case of West Nile virus this year. Officials say the person lives in the northwest area of unincorporated Denton County. This is TSN News.
5: All right, crew, let's get her dug.
6: 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I'm planting that tree, remember?
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0: Trump announcing a U.S.-Venezuelan oil deal that he says will provide the U.S. majority control of more than 65 billion barrels of proven oil reserves in Venezuela. A U.S. official says the supply of at-cost oil produced will help fill the U.S. strategic platform reserve. An international manhunt underway after Austrian police say a 200-carat diamond necklace was stolen from a museum in Vienna. At Sotheby's auctions, they show records selling it in New York for $4.2 million back in 2015. Jury deliberation set to resume Monday in the Lindsay Clancy trial, the Massachusetts woman accused of murdering her 3 children. Closing arguments begin Monday as well in the murder trial of Dwayne Keefe D. Davis. He's the man accused of planning the murder of rapper Tupac Shakur in 1996. I'm Campbell Reed, TSN News.

0: 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Expecting parents and any caregivers with children or teenagers are invited to the parenting classes at Sharing Life Community Outreach. 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
1: With new technology, new capabilities, and new missions, space science is getting all the headlines these days. But there's another frontier, just as mysterious and a lot closer to home. Our oceans, a realm filled with fantastic creatures, amazing landscapes, even remnants of past civilizations. Science and the Sea takes you on a journey into this world every weekend on KEOM. Produced by the University of Texas Marine Science Institute and hosted by Holly Brawley, each episode of this two-minute feature explores a different aspect of marine science, from deep ocean discoveries to coastal ecosystems. While space may be the final frontier, there's still a lot to discover and understand right here on Earth. 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
2: Checking your KEOM weather forecast, clear and 78 for North Texas tonight, but Sunday looks to be a carbon copy of today. Sunny and hot, 102 once again for the high. 80.

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2: 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I caught it the other day, and it really made me appreciate how far science has come along. 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They provide insight on medical discoveries while covering a broad range of science topics designed to stimulate our thinking, questioning, and appreciation for how science affects our health. In my house, every Saturday and Sunday at 6:45 in the morning and 10:45 at night, Medical Discovery News is on and loud.
1: I'll set an alarm. 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
2: Good call. But seriously, go see a doctor about that cough.
3: KEOM weather will have clear skies tonight, should fall to about 78 for the overnight low. Then Sunday, the weekend continues just like today, sunny and hot tomorrow, with a high again around 102.

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1: We live on this earth, yet so much is still unknown. Mystery lies on the land we call home. What do we really know about the ground we roam? Thinking about the earth can bring up a lot of questions. 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

0: 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Mesquite ISD invites area realtors to sign up for their Realtor Connection email list. They know that realtors are one of the first points of contact for the families who are considering moving to the community. This email list will help them be informed about the many opportunities in Mesquite ISD, district achievements, and other district news, as well as invites to their realtor events throughout the year. 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
1: From the Switch Energy Alliance, this is Earth Date. Plastic has remarkable value to humans, but it's also a major source of ocean plastic pollution. Most of it is nets and rope from fishing boats, or municipal garbage that's carried down rivers into the ocean. There it accumulates in spinning gyres of plastic, twice the size of Texas. Large pieces eventually break down into fragments and microplastics, but because plastic is made to be durable, it won't degrade any farther than that. Wouldn't it be great if we could clean it up? That's what a Dutch teenager thought when he was diving in Greece and saw more plastic bags than fish. He created a high school science project that has since grown into an international nonprofit called the Ocean Cleanup, employing engineers, marine biologists, and collection teams. They set up huge U-shaped nets that float with the current in the spinning gyres, in the top few feet of water, where most plastics, but few fish, are. These gradually capture the debris, which their boats collect and haul to shore. They've also installed collection systems at the mouths of rivers to intercept plastic before it enters the ocean. Together, their systems have captured millions of pounds of plastic waste, which they sort, recycle, or properly landfill. There's much more to do, but they've inspired governments and other nonprofits to work on plastic waste management on land and at sea. Hopefully, with growing awareness, we can all make a meaningful difference in ocean plastic pollution. I'm Scott Tinker.
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3: Checking your KEOM weather forecast, clear and 78 for North Texas tonight, but Sunday looks to be a carbon copy of today. Sunny and hot, 102 once again for the high.

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1: And now the KEOM Community Calendar. I'm Patrick Ross. Mesquite Parks and Recreation is offering after-school programs for kids in kindergarten through fifth grade. They'll enjoy arts and craft activities, games, outdoor play, snacks, and homework help. 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We have information for you on the KEOM website. Angel Street, the Garland Civic Theater's latest production, is now on stage. Angel Street is a Victorian thriller about a scheming husband who attempts to drive his wife insane. Classic movie buffs will know the play by its film title, Gaslight. Performances continue through September 13th. Next Saturday, Historic Mesquite will host Storyfest at Opal Lawrence Historical Park. This free community event will feature lots of family activities, including story walk trails, nature exploration, and the Historic House Museum. The Read Play Talk Bus will be there and the Simply Sippin' Truck. The fun begins at 10 o'clock that morning. Also next Saturday, you can experience the energy, flavor, and traditions of Hispanic culture at Frisco's Kaleidoscope Park. Starting at 3 that afternoon, they'll have live performances, interactive games, local vendors, food, and an Hispanic Heritage Parade. The festivities will end with a concert by Havana Energy. The event is for all ages and is free to attend. And the Rockwall Community Playhouse will present The Immigrant, with shows starting Friday, September 11th and running through Saturday, September 27th. Based on a true story, The Immigrant is set in rural Texas in the year 1909 and tells the story of a young Russian-Jewish couple and the local couple who takes them in. 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
2: Checking your KEOM weather forecast. Clear and 78 for the overnight low tonight. Sunday, look for another hot one. 102 expected once again. 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

0: KEOM, a voice for our community and a sound for the ages. The 13th annual Lakeside AmBucks Charity Golf Tournament is scheduled for Monday, September 28th, and registration is open. 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We will have the link to registration and more information on our community calendar page of our website, keom.fm.
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1: KEOM weather will have clear skies tonight, should fall to about 78 for the overnight low. Then Sunday, the weekend continues just like today, sunny and hot tomorrow, with a high again around 102.

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0: 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The Credit Union of Texas Charitable Foundation is holding a raffle for a brand new 2026 Lexus NX 350 Hybrid. Tickets are $25 each or $20 each if you buy at least five. This is a unique raffle because the organization even covers the cost of the taxes for the winner. 100% of the proceeds go back to the nonprofits they support in assisting domestic violence victims, children's advocacy, food insecurity, homelessness, and supporting people with special needs. Tickets are on sale until noon on Monday, September 21st, and the drawing will be held at 12:30. We have the link to get your tickets linked on the KEOM community calendar. 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
1: Exploring science in the sea. Twinkle, twinkle, little star. Might not seem like an especially romantic song. Apparently, though, it works for male leopard seals. During the mating season, East Antarctic leopard seals sing underwater for hours on end. The songs resemble the structure of children's nursery rhymes. Leopard seals are named for the leopard-like spots on their coats. An adult male weighs about 700 pounds. Much of a seal's diet consists of organisms known as krill. But they also eat penguins, fish, squid, and even the pups of other seal species. The seals mate during the Southern Hemisphere spring and summer, but the animals are widely spread, so finding a partner isn't easy. And that's where the songs come in. The songs are made of five patterns, like five musical notes. Every seal puts those notes together in his own way, so every male seal has a unique tune. During mating season, they belt out that tune for up to 13 hours a day. They sing for several minutes, pop to the surface for a breath, then head down for another verse. Scientists in Australia have been listening to seals in Antarctica since the 1990s. In a recent study, they compared the structure of the songs to several types of human music. The best match was to children's songs based on nursery rhymes. They're simple, repetitive, and easy to remember. Underwater, the tunes can carry a long way, so a seal may attract a distant mate by constantly crooning his own lullaby. For the University of Texas Marine Science Institute, I'm Holly Brawley.
2: Checking your KEOM weather forecast, clear and 78 for North Texas tonight, but Sunday looks to be a carbon copy of today. Sunny and hot, 102 once again for the high.

0: 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The city of Balch Springs is currently seeking vendors for their Trunk or Treat event on October 30th. 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
1: 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I'm Dr. David Neasel.
2: And I'm Dr. Norbert Herzog. While antibiotics save lives, long-term or repeated use of it is linked to obesity, type 2 diabetes, heart disease, and even cancer, likely because they disrupt our gut microbiome.
1: A single course of antibiotics can cause drastic changes within days and a big drop in the diversity of the microbes. And a new study reveals that certain antibiotics cause changes that can last 4 to 8 years.
2: The Swedish study examined 15,000 people split into three groups. People who took antibiotics less than a year ago, between 1 and 4 years ago, and from 4 to 8 years ago.
1: Their prescription drug histories were analyzed along with a detailed mapping of each person's microbiome, which researchers completed from fecal samples. Up to 3/4 of people had taken antibiotics at least once in the previous 8 years.
2: A comparison showed that the diversity of the microbiome fell with each additional course of antibiotic use, with the greatest impact after the first two courses.
1: Clindamycin, fluoroquinolones, and flucaloxacillin had the longest-lasting impacts, while penicillin made the smallest impact.
2: The diversity of the gut microbiome recovered most rapidly within the first 2 years of stopping antibiotics, then recovered slowly.
1: This study tells us it's possible your gut takes years to recover after a course of antibiotics, especially ones that are hardest on gut health. One day, doctors may need to consider this when deciding which antibiotic to prescribe.
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4: Checking your KEOM weather forecast, clear and 78 for the overnight low tonight. Sunday, look for another hot one, 102 expected once again. 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

0: 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This year's Keep Mesquite Beautiful Butterfly Ball is coming up on Saturday, September 12th at the Mesquite Convention Center. 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
2: Checking your KEOM weather forecast, clear and 78 for the overnight low tonight. Sunday, look for another hot one, 102 expected once again. 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
2: Checking your KEOM weather forecast. Clear and 78 for the overnight low tonight. Sunday, look for another hot one. 102 expected once again. 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
2: KEOM weather, our overnight low around 78 degrees. Sunday looks to be another sunny and hot one, though. 102 expected again. 102 on Monday as well.

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2: Checking your KEOM weather forecast. Clear and 78 for the overnight low tonight. Sunday, look for another hot one. 102 expected once again. 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

0: 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If you're talking, they
1: 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We all want our kids to grow up safe and healthy. 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You
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1: 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Experience the energy, flavor, and traditions of Hispanic culture this Saturday, September 5th, in Frisco's Kaleidoscope Park. Starting at 3 that afternoon, they're going to have live performances, interactive games, local vendors, food, and a Hispanic heritage parade. Then the night ends with a concert by Havana Energy. It's free to attend and is designed for all ages. Historic Mesquite is hosting Story Fest at Opal Lawrence Park coming up this Saturday, September 5th, from 10 till noon. It's a free community event that features lots of family activities, including story walk trails, nature exploration, the Historic House Museum, along with the Read, Play, Talk book bus, and the Simply Sippin' Truck. Should be a good family time for everyone. And lastly, the Spectacular Follies are hosting auditions coming up on Saturday, September 26th for their upcoming holiday show. Auditions are open for those 55 and older and will take place from 10 till 5 that day at First Presbyterian Church of Richardson. You can find details for these events and a lot more on our community calendar on the KEOM website. That's KEOM.FM. For the community calendar, I'm Chris Frazee. KEOM weather, our overnight low around 78 degrees. Sunday looks to be another sunny and hot one, though. 102 expected again. 102 on Monday as well. 80.

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2: 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Clear and 78 for the overnight low tonight. Sunday, look for another hot one. 102 expected once again. 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
1: 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Yes, Fact File. 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
2: KEOM weather, our overnight low around 78 degrees. Sunday looks to be another sunny and hot one, though. 102 expected again. 102 on Monday as well.

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0: hosting Storyfest at Opal Lawrence Park this Saturday from 10 to noon. 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
1: Remember that song by that band? 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
2: Checking your KEOM weather forecast, clear and 78 for the overnight low tonight. 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
1: As a child, sitting down for a home-cooked meal made by my mom always brought the family together. 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Chef Sandra Lewis serves up a delicious blend of tips, tricks, and techniques in the kitchen that are easy to follow. It brightens my day to hear her personal stories about family and food. I've been inspired to savor all my moments and bring them to the table to share with my family. 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It's all about quality time at the table because, as Chef Sandra says, that's where life happens.
2: KEOM weather, our overnight low around 78 degrees. Sunday looks to be another sunny and hot one, though. 102 expected again. 102 on Monday as well.

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0: 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Based on a true story, The Immigrant is set in rural Central Texas in the year 1909 and tells the story of a young Russian Jewish couple and the local couple who takes them in. 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
1: KEOM is known for entertaining and informing the community. 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
2: KEOM weather, our overnight low around 78 degrees. Sunday looks to be another sunny and hot one, though. 102 expected again. 102 on Monday as well.

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1: Exploring science in the sea. Twinkle, twinkle, little star. Might not seem like an especially romantic song. Apparently, though, it works.

0: for male leopard seals. During the mating season, East Antarctic leopard seals sing underwater for hours on end. The songs resemble the structure of children's nursery rhymes. Leopard seals are named for the leopard-like spots on their coats. An adult male weighs about 700 pounds. Much of a seal's diet consists of organisms known as krill. But they also eat penguins, fish, squid, and even the pups of other seal species. The seals mate during the Southern Hemisphere spring and summer, but the animals are widely spread, so finding a partner isn't easy. And that's where the songs come in. The songs are made of five patterns, like five musical notes. Every seal puts those notes together in his own way, so every male seal has a unique tune. During mating season, they belt out that tune for up to 13 hours a day. They sing for several minutes, pop to the surface for a breath, then head down for another verse. Scientists in Australia have been listening to seals in Antarctica since the 1990s. In a recent study, they compared the structure of the songs to several types of human music. The best match was to children's songs based on nursery rhymes. They're simple, repetitive, and easy to remember. Underwater, the tunes can carry a long way, so a seal may attract a distant mate by constantly crooning his own lullaby. For the University of Texas Marine Science Institute, I'm Holly Brawley.
1: KEOM weather, our overnight low around 78 degrees. Sunday looks to be another sunny and hot one, though. 102 expected again. 102 on Monday as well.

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KEOM 88.5. The Spectacular Follies are hosting auditions Saturday, September 20th.

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2: KEOM weather, our overnight low around 78 degrees. Sunday looks to be another sunny and hot one, though. 102 expected again. 102 on Monday as well.

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0: 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Mesquite Parks and Recreation invites you to bring your family to enjoy their next movie in the park on Saturday, September 12th. 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
3: Here's a check of your KEOM weather forecast for Sunday. Sunny and hot once again. A carbon copy of yesterday. 102 expected for the high.

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3: Here's a check of your KEOM weather forecast for Sunday. Sunny and hot once again. A carbon copy of yesterday, 102 expected for the high.

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1: Teacher Lauren Johnson returned all the graded essays but one. 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

0: 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We are Mesquite ISD Radio, 88.5 KEOM. 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
1: 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Experience the energy, flavor, and traditions of Hispanic culture this Saturday, September 5th, in Frisco's Kaleidoscope Park. Starting at 3 that afternoon, they're going to have live performances, interactive games, local vendors, food, and a Hispanic heritage parade. Then the night ends with a concert by Havana Energy. It's free to attend and is designed for all ages. Historic Mesquite is hosting Story Fest at Opal Lawrence Park coming up this Saturday, September 5th, from 10 till noon. It's a free community event that features lots of family activities, including story walk trails, nature exploration, the Historic House Museum, along with the Read, Play, Talk book bus, and the Simply Sippin' Truck. Should be a good family time for everyone. And lastly, the Spectacular Follies are hosting auditions coming up on Saturday, September 26th for their upcoming holiday show. Auditions are open for those 55 and older and will take place from 10 till 5 that day at First Presbyterian Church of Richardson. You can find details for these events and a lot more on our community calendar on the KEOM website. 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For the community calendar, I'm Chris Frazee. Here's a check of your KEOM weather forecast for Sunday. Sunny and hot once again. A carbon copy of yesterday, 102 expected for the high.

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1: Space science is moving at an accelerating pace. 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Stardate brings it all down to Earth and enables us to do a little space exploration ourselves. Produced by the University of Texas McDonald Observatory, Stardate is a daily feature on KEOM. 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
1: 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I'm Dr. David Neasel.
2: And I'm Dr. Norbert Herzog. While antibiotics save lives, long-term or repeated use of it is linked to obesity, type 2 diabetes, heart disease, and even cancer, likely because they disrupt our gut microbiome.
1: A single course of antibiotics can cause drastic changes within days and a big drop in the diversity of the microbes. And a new study reveals that certain antibiotics cause changes that can last 4 to 8 years.
2: The Swedish study examined 15,000 people split into three groups. People who took antibiotics less than a year ago, between 1 and 4 years ago, and from 4 to 8 years ago.
1: Their prescription drug histories were analyzed along with a detailed mapping of each person's microbiome, which researchers completed from fecal samples. Up to 3/4 of people had taken antibiotics at least once in the previous 8 years.
2: A comparison showed that the diversity of the microbiome fell with each additional course of antibiotic use, with the greatest impact after the first two courses.
1: Clindamycin, fluoroquinolones, and flucaloxacillin had the longest-lasting impacts, while penicillin made the smallest impact.
2: The diversity of the gut microbiome recovered most rapidly within the first 2 years of stopping antibiotics, then recovered slowly.
1: This study tells us it's possible your gut takes years to recover after a course of antibiotics, especially ones that are hardest on gut health. One day, doctors may need to consider this when deciding which antibiotic to prescribe.
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4: Here's a check of your KEOM weather forecast for Sunday. Sunny and hot once again. A carbon copy of yesterday, 102 expected for the high.

You know, every now and then, I think you might like to hear something from us. Nice and easy. But there's just one thing, you see. We never, ever do nothing nice and easy. We always do it nice and rough. But we're going to take the beginning of this song and do it easy. But then we're going to do the finish rough. It's the way we do Proud Mary. Rolling on the river. 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
1: I was 11 years old at my first national championships. 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
1: Stardate August 30th. If you look carefully at pictures of Saturn, you'll probably notice something odd about the planet. It looks mashed down, like a beach ball that a child is sitting on. The planet is more than 7,000 miles wider through the equator than the poles, only a bit less than the total diameter of Earth. That makes it the flattest planet in the solar system. Saturn is the Sun's second largest planet after Jupiter, more than 9 times the size of Earth. But it's much less dense than any other planet. It's a big ball of hydrogen and helium, the two lightest elements, wrapped around a messy core of rock and metal. Despite its size, Saturn spins in a hurry. Its day is less than half as long as a day on Earth. That high-speed rotation pushes material outward at the equator, giving Saturn that squashed appearance. That shape affects the planet's gravity. Saturn's poles are much closer to the center of the planet than the equator is, and anything at the equator is being pushed outward by the high-speed rotation. The combination means that you'd weigh about a third more at the poles than at the equator, perhaps making you feel more squashed on this giant but squashed planet. Look for Saturn close to the lower right of the moon as they climb into good view in mid-evening. It looks like a bright golden star. Tomorrow, famous women

0: women on the planet Venus. And we have more skywatching tips and much more about our amazing universe in Stardate magazine. 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
1: Here's a check of your KEOM weather forecast for Sunday. Sunny and hot once again. A carbon copy of yesterday, 102 expected for the high.

0: TSN News, good morning. It's now day five since the Ross wildfire in Palo Pinto and Jack counties began burning. 85,303 acres has burned so far, and the fire is only contained by 31%. TSN's Russell Scott.
1: Firefighters have dozens of trucks and aircraft continuing to pour water and fire retardant on the flames. They did get a little relief from showers yesterday. Winds have been an issue, though, blowing the fire toward Possum Kingdom Lake. But crews have done a pretty good job of slowing that movement.
2: We expect to see some aircraft working in that area today. We'll be supporting with engines where appropriate as we move to the north end of Division Whiskey. Underneath the hills of PK, we will see mop-up happening there, trying to secure that dozer line that has excluded fire from the hills of PK.
1: That is Bo Adler with the Texas A&M Forest Service. Russell Scott, TSN News.
0: Three Texas Tech University softball players wound up in the hospital when the school says they were injured during a, quote, team event.
3: Texas Tech says three members of the softball team were hurt on a lake outside Lubbock. They say all three are okay, and the county sheriff's office says they were hurt in a crash involving two jet skis. They say the three had injuries to their legs and hands. One went to the hospital in an ambulance. The other two went in personal cars. But Texas Tech says no injuries are critical, and all three are going to make a full recovery. Texas Parks and Wildlife and local police say they're still investigating what happened. Alan Skaya, TSN News.
0: North Texas cities and counties are raising concerns about whether local infrastructure can keep up with the rapid growth of data centers.
4: A new North Central Texas Council of Governments survey found 78% of the 31 local governments it surveyed say their current infrastructure would need major upgrades to support data center development. Water supply was the biggest concern, followed by the electric grid. Nearly all respondents say data centers significantly impact local water resources and can challenge grid reliability. Leaders say they're not against the growth, but want clearer rules, sustainability requirements, and funding to help manage the impact. NCTCOG says communities want to manage the growth responsibly while still taking advantage of the economic opportunities data centers can bring. Emily Capetillo, TSN News.
0: Dallas-Fort Worth International Airport is preparing for a busy Labor Day travel weekend with about 1.4 million customers expected between September the 3rd and the 8th.
4: Airport officials say that's a more than 7% increase from the same holiday period last year. The busiest day is expected to be Labor Day Monday, with nearly 257,000 travelers. Thursday and Friday are also expected to be especially busy. DFW is encouraging passengers to arrive at least 2 hours early for domestic flights and 3 hours early for international flights, while allowing extra time for traffic, parking, and security. Travelers can also check parking availability and security wait times before heading to the airport. Officials also say people should use public transit, like DART's Orange and Silver Lines and the Trinity Metro's Texrail. Emily Capetillo, TSN News.
0: This is TSN News.
5: Imagine a disease that affects more than 10 million Americans, more than AIDS, Parkinson's, ALS, MS, and muscular dystrophy combined. Yet few know its name. Some years ago, my mom was diagnosed with breast cancer, and after surgery, she developed lymphedema, LE, a cruel and chronic disease affecting 10 million Americans that occurs when the lymphatic system is compromised, leaving one with a lifetime of severe swelling and pain. What we found out later is its severity might have been lessened or possibly even prevented if only we were better informed. That's why I'm urging anyone facing cancer treatment to get educated, talk to your doctor, make it part of your cancer conversation. And if you have LE, share your story. 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
0: Were killed or arrested after an apparent mutiny in Niger's capital of Niamey, state TV reports. The National Disaster Risk Reduction and Management Authority in Nepal says 826 people are now missing, and the death toll from the country's flash flood is now up to 165. When President Trump launched the war against Iran in late February, he initially said expected the war to last only 4 to 5 weeks. High-level investigators are visiting hospital nurseries in Pakistan's capital, where a fast-moving fire has killed 14 newborn babies. Michigan Democrats want to focus on Donald Trump and the economy heading into the November elections. Closing arguments are set to begin in the murder trial of Lindsey Clancy, the Massachusetts mother.

0: mother accused of strangling her three children back in 2023. And U.S. officials report about 90 citizens remain unaccounted for after the flash floods. This is TSN News.
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2: 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Today's topic is mouth sores. Sore spots or lesions in the mouth are fairly common and can have a very varied presentation. Sores can appear on the gums, the tongue, the floor of the mouth, the palate, or the lip. These sores can be very painful and interfere with your ability to eat, talk, and go about your day normally. Most sores will disappear on their own within 1 or 2 weeks, but can last much longer in some cases. Mouth sores can be caused by several things, including ill-fitting dentures or partials, trauma from eating something hard or sharp, sharp orthodontic wires, rough edges and clear aligners, a rough or sharp filling or broken tooth, and many others. The most important step in dealing with mouth sores is identifying the cause of the sores. Once the cause is identified, it can be avoided or dealt with to prevent future sores from appearing. When a sore spot appears, try to avoid foods and products that will cause pain and discomfort, including acidic foods such as oranges and grapefruits, and mouthwashes with alcohol in them. Keeping the sore clean can help speed up the recovery process, so rinse your mouth with water after every meal and look for a mouthwash without alcohol. Some sore spots can appear as a symptom of an underlying disease or disorder. So if the sore spots last for more than 2 weeks or reoccur frequently, see your dentist for an evaluation. With the proper care and attention, most sore spots can easily be managed. Always seek the advice of your dental provider with any questions or issues you may have. Specific recommendations may vary in different circumstances, so individual consultation is important. This has been your Dental Health Minute. I'm Dr. Lalani.
3: Here's a check of your KEOM weather forecast for Sunday. Sunny and hot once again. A carbon copy of yesterday, 102 expected for the high.

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1: He was just a teenager when his father died in a robbery. 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

0: 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Mesquite ISD invites area realtors to sign up for their Realtor Connection email list. They know that realtors are one of the first points of contact for the families who are considering moving to the community. This email list will help them be informed about the many opportunities in Mesquite ISD, district achievements, and other district news, as well as invites to their realtor events throughout the year. 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
1: Exploring Science in the Sea. Twinkle, twinkle, little star. Might not seem like an especially romantic song. Apparently, though, it works for male leopard seals. During the mating season, East Antarctic leopard seals sing underwater for hours on end. The songs resemble the structure of children's nursery rhymes. Leopard seals are named for the leopard-like spots on their coats. An adult male weighs about 700 pounds. Much of a seal's diet consists of organisms known as krill. But they also eat penguins, fish, squid, and even the pups of other seal species. The seals mate during the Southern Hemisphere spring and summer. But the animals are widely spread, so finding a partner isn't easy. And that's where the songs come in. The songs are made of five patterns, like five musical notes. Every seal puts those notes together in his own way, so every male seal has a unique tune. During mating season, they belt out that tune for up to 13 hours a day. They sing for several minutes, pop to the surface for a breath, then head down for another verse. Scientists in Australia have been listening to seals in Antarctica since the 1990s. In a recent study, they compared the structure of the songs to several types of human music. The best match was to children's songs based on nursery rhymes. They're simple, repetitive, and easy to remember. Underwater, the tunes can carry a long way, so a seal may attract a distant mate by constantly crooning his own lullaby. For the University of Texas Marine Science Institute, I'm Holly Brawley.
2: Here's a check of your KEOM weather forecast for Sunday. Sunny and hot once again. A carbon copy of yesterday, 102 expected for the high.

0: Term convention next month with increased security, road closures, and traffic impacts expected around American Airlines Center and Victory Park.
1: Additionally, the public should expect increased law enforcement presence throughout this event. There will be both visible and non-visible security measures, including controlled access points, security perimeters, and increased coordination from local, state, and federal partners. You may also see officers from agencies outside of the Dallas Police Department.
0: Deputy Police Chief Devon Polk says some closures could happen with little or no notice, and drivers are encouraged to plan ahead, allow extra time, and consider alternate routes. The convention will be September 9th and 10th, and President Trump will be here both nights. We've been telling you about the fires burning between Fort Worth and Abilene, and it's still growing. TSN's Alan Skaya says the Ross Fire has now burned over 85,000 acres and has just contained 31%.
2: The crews have not yet started trying to pinpoint the cause, and nobody's been hurt. But as the fire grows, utility crews have been trying to protect power lines. Dallas-based AT&T says its first net response operations group has started working in the area to make sure first responders can keep communicating with each other. They also sent a truck to the area with Wi-Fi and charging stations. Fort Worth police and fire were taking donations outside a Walmart Saturday to deliver water, Gatorade, sunscreen, and baby wipes to crews on the lines. If you're looking for a way to help, Palo Pinto Emergency Services District 1 says firefighters on the lines have plenty of food and water right now, so the best option would be to donate money their way so they can buy more equipment. Alan Skaya, TSN News.
0: More than 1,000 people have simply vanished from the flooding in Napal, including, we've learned, a couple from North Texas.
3: The Plano couple, who have not been heard from since the flooding, are business owners and beloved neighbors Deepak and Madhu Ahuja. Sushil Ahuja says his brother and sister-in-law were traveling for a religious pilgrimage.
4: They were all there for a religious trip, so that's what gives me hope.
3: The Ahuja family believes the couple were inside an immigration office building at the border crossing when the wall of water struck. Kurt Lewis, TSNU.
0: Details are being set for next month's historic midterm convention, which will be held in Dallas.
5: The GOP says that when Republicans rally at the American Airlines Center in September, President Trump will be there both days. House Speaker Mike Johnson says the goal is to unite the party after a bruising primary.
6: We're going to talk about what we've done for the people, and then the president's going to look right in the camera and say, I am on the ballot.
5: The first night will focus on tax cuts, health care, and the border. The second will highlight Social Security and a tribute to conservative activist Charlie Kirk. The schedule out this week does not mention foreign policy or the war in Iran. In San Antonio, Michael Board, TSN News.
0: And in college football yesterday, North Carolina beat TCU by the count of 15-10. The game was played in Ireland. TCU's next game will be home against Grambling. This is TSN News.
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0: Earth's newest crown jewel blasted off Sunday to hunt for planets and other things around the stars, explore secret dark energy, and survey the cosmos like never before. Swiss police and media say they are looking at a shooting rave in northern Swiss Canton that has killed one person and left five injured. The concert was canceled. 6 months after the U.S. and Israel launched their war against Iran, the direct economy predictions have not come true. There have been no worldwide recessions, and oil well remains at wartime peak. The U.S. aircraft USS Abraham Lincoln has sailed past Singapore as it heads home. Ontario Premier Doug Ford has responded to President Trump's Lake America decree with a billboard declaring Lake Ontario now and always. And Iceland voters have rejected a referendum to restart negotiations to join the European Union. This is TSN News.

0: KEOM, a voice for our community and a sound for the ages. The 13th annual Lakeside AmBucks Charity Golf Tournament is scheduled for Monday, September 28th, and registration is open. In addition to a day of golf for a great cause, registration includes a Whataburger lunch, a putting contest, special presentations, prizes, an auction, and dinner. You can register as an individual or as a team, but be sure to do it fast because spots will fill up quickly. We will have the link to registration and more information on our community calendar page of our website, keom.fm.
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2: From the Switch Energy Alliance, this is Earth Date. Plastic has remarkable value to humans, but it's also a major source of ocean plastic pollution. Most of it is nets and rope from fishing boats, or municipal garbage that's carried down rivers into the ocean. There it accumulates in spinning gyres of plastic, twice the size of Texas. Large pieces eventually break down into fragments and microplastics, but because plastic is made to be durable, it won't degrade any farther than that. Wouldn't it be great if we could clean it up? That's what a Dutch teenager thought when he was diving in Greece and saw more plastic bags than fish. He created a high school science project that has since grown into an international nonprofit called the Ocean Cleanup, employing engineers, marine biologists, and collection teams. They set up huge U-shaped nets that float with the current in the spinning gyres, in the top few feet of water, where most plastics, but few fish, are. These gradually capture the debris, which their boats collect and haul to shore. They've also installed collection systems at the mouths of rivers to intercept plastic before it enters the ocean. Together, their systems have captured millions of pounds of plastic waste, which they sort, recycle, or properly landfill. There's much more to do, but they've inspired governments and other nonprofits to work on plastic waste management on land and at sea. Hopefully, with growing awareness, we can all make a meaningful difference in ocean plastic pollution. I'm Scott Tinker.
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4: Here's a check of your KEOM weather forecast for Sunday. Sunny and hot once again. A carbon copy of yesterday, 102 expected for the high.

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0: 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Tickets are $25 each or $20 each if you buy at least five. This is a unique raffle because the organization even covers the cost of the taxes for the winner. 100% of the proceeds go back to the nonprofits they support in assisting domestic violence victims, children's advocacy, food insecurity, homelessness, and supporting people with special needs. Tickets are on sale until noon on Monday, September 21st, and the drawing will be held at 12:30. We have the link to get your tickets linked on the KEOM community calendar. That's on our website, KEOM.FM. 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
1: Well, boys, I reckon this is it.
2: It's time rewind for August 30th.
1: Combat.
2: On this day in 1963, a cable that came to be known as the Hotline links Moscow and Washington, D.C. The direct phone line between the superpowers is designed for instant communication in case nuclear weapons are accidentally launched. Thurgood Marshall is confirmed as the first African-American justice of the U.S. Supreme Court on this day in 1967.
3: There's a new form of assault on city streets.
2: A new face on the tube in 1976 as Tom Brokaw becomes the news anchor of NBC's Today Show. Musically speaking, the Rolling Stones hold first place on the Billboard Hot 100 chart today in 1969 with this single. And in 1975, Casey and the Sunshine Band are chart toppers. Born on August 30th, actress Peggy Lipton, Julie of Mod Squad fame, actress Cameron Diaz, and tennis great Andy Roddick. That's Time Rewind. I'm David Mendel.

0: you're not sober.
1: That's Jason Britch of the Texas Department of Transportation's Amarillo District. A report from TxDOT shows a 57% increase in deadly crashes that were drug or alcohol-related for Labor Day weekend of last year. People are being reminded that options for safety are nearly endless, from rideshare to public transportation to even spending a night at someone's house. It's now day six of the Ross wildfires in Palo Pinto and Jack counties that begin burning. Over 85,000 acres have been torched, and with the containment only 31%.
2: Firefighters have dozens of trucks and aircraft continuing to pour water and fire retardant on the flames. They did get a little relief from showers yesterday. Winds have been an issue, though, blowing the fire toward Possum Kingdom Lake. But crews have done a pretty good job of slowing that movement.
3: We expect to see some aircraft working in that area today. We'll be supporting with engines where appropriate as we move to the north end of Division Whiskey. Underneath the hills of PK, we will see mop-up happening there, trying to secure that dozer line that has excluded fire from the hills of PK.
2: That is Bo Adler with the Texas A&M Forest Service. Russell Scott, TSN News.
1: The Texas Public Utility Commission has authorized the build-out of more than 400 miles of high-voltage power lines to energy-starved West Texas. This comes despite a significant opposition from landowners. TSN's Chris Fox.
4: The unanimous vote of the Texas Public Utility Commission means, barring legal action, service providers can begin construction on two 765-kilovolt transmission lines feeding from Bosque County into the Permian Basin. Landowners said they didn't want the massive 200-foot towers on their property infringing on their rural lifestyle. Even country star Tanya Tucker testified against.
5: Take a closer look at what this will do to our beautiful land and our lives.
4: PUC Commissioner Courtney Yaltman says they didn't take the decision lightly.
6: All of us up here on the dais want what's best for Texas, want what's best for Texans.
4: Lawsuits are expected. In Austin, Chris Fox, TSN News.
1: American Airlines will pay $200,000 to settle a disability discrimination lawsuit involving a blind employee at its Fort Worth location. The Equal Opportunity Commission alleges American Airlines failed to provide reasonable accommodations after the employee developed blindness, including a requested screen reader that would have allowed her to perform her job. She was instead placed on unpaid leave for nearly 4 years before being fired. This is TSN News.
7: I finally got my first phone!
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1: Show of fresh flooding as water's levels rise. Residents in the flood-affected districts have been urged to stay alert and be ready in case they have to evacuate. Iran's supreme leader has called on leaders of Muslim countries to stand together against Israel and the United States, imploring them to, quote, know your real enemy, end quote. The U.S. aircraft USS Abraham Lincoln has sailed past Singapore as it heads home. Associated Press journalists spotted the massive warship early this morning as it passed between the island and Singapore. NASA's newest space telescope has blasted off on a quest to find planets around other stars and explore the hidden universe. SpaceX launched the $4 billion Roman Space Telescope today from Kennedy Space Center in Florida. Tropical storm Carina has strengthened into a hurricane in the Pacific Ocean. It could be a major storm this week. This is TSN News.

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2: 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There are two keys to success with poaching shrimp. Number one, infuse the poaching liquid with lots of flavor. In this case, the poaching liquid is olive oil, and you'll infuse it with bay leaf, peppercorn, and lemon just for starters. Add any additional aromatics and seasonings to the liquid to customize it for your taste buds. Number two, control the poaching temperature. Shrimp are delicate and can easily become tough and rubbery when overcooked. To achieve the perfect poach, the poaching liquid should be kept at a gentle simmer, around 170 degrees Fahrenheit. This ensures that the shrimp cook evenly and stay tender. Poach only until the shrimp turn opaque and pinken. 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

0: 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The tournament is scheduled for Monday, September 28th, but don't wait to sign up. 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Mr. Glass, a proud sponsor of KEOM, 972-669-0951. 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
0: Right now in Mesquite, it is sunny and 89 degrees. This afternoon, we'll have more sunshine with a high near 102. South winds will blow around 10 miles per hour. Tonight, we'll have a mostly clear sky and a low near 78.

0: TSN News, more than 1,000 people have simply vanished in flooding in Napal, including, as we learned, a couple right here in North Texas.
1: The Plano couple, who have not been heard from since the flooding, are business owners and beloved neighbors Deepak and Madhu Ahuja. Sushil Ahuja says his brother and sister-in-law were traveling for a religious pilgrimage.
2: They were all there for a religious trip, so that's what gives me hope.
1: The Ahuja family believes the couple were inside an immigration office building at the border crossing when the wall of water struck. Kurt Lewis, TSNU.
0: Dallas is getting ready for the GOP midterm convention next month with increased security, road closures, and traffic impacts expected around American Airlines Center and Victory Park.
3: Additionally, the public should expect increased law enforcement presence throughout this event. There will be both visible and non-visible security measures, including controlled access points, security perimeters, and increased coordination from local, state, and federal partners. You may also see officers from agencies outside of the Dallas Police Department.
0: Deputy Police Chief Devon Polk says some closures could happen with little or no notice, and drivers are encouraged to plan ahead, allow extra time, and consider alternate routes. The convention will be held September 9th and 10th, and President Trump will be here both nights. New data from the Better Business Bureau shows the rate of scam attempts is skyrocketing. Both texts and phone calls have rapidly increased over the past 3 years. Cosme Ojeda with the Better Business Bureau says the bad guys can use tools that are not hard to get their hands on.
4: For $500, a scammer can legally buy a database and blast out 100,000 scam text messages. So they're able to get a hold of these databases because everything is online now, and it's only costing them half a penny to do it.
0: It says the regulatory industry simply hasn't caught up to the scamming practices. The best advice for everyone is to let unknown phone calls go to voicemail and make sure your spam filter is activated on your phone. Three Texas Tech softball players wound up in the hospital when the school says they were injured during a, quote, team event.
5: Texas Tech says three members of the softball team were hurt on a lake outside Lubbock. They say all three are okay, and the county sheriff's office says they were hurt in a crash involving two jet skis. They say the three had injuries to their legs and hands. One went to the hospital in an ambulance. The other two went in personal cars. But Texas Tech says no injuries are critical, and all three are going to make a full recovery. Texas Parks and Wildlife and local police say they're still investigating what happened. Alan Skaya, TSN News.
0: The Texas Bicentennial is just 10 years away, and big crowds are expected. The head of the Texas Historical Commission says they're tracking a steady rise in people that are visiting sites like the Alamo.
6: Right now, we've got growth that's occurring about 10% to our historic sites.
0: Joseph Bell told lawmakers that the commission needs more cash to get ready for the year 2036. That includes another $85 million to restore the San Jacinto Monument. This is TSN News.
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0: Rejected a referendum to restart negotiations to join the European Union.

Union. NASA's newest space telescope has blasted off on a quest to find planets around other stars and explore the hidden universe. SpaceX launched a $4 billion Roman space telescope today. Roman will take 3 months to reach its destination. Swiss police and media say a shooting at a rave in the northern Swiss Canton area has killed one person and left five injured. Police says they're still looking for potential suspects. It could be more than one. Motives and circumstances remain unclear. Tropical storm Carina has strengthened into a hurricane in the Pacific Ocean. The National Hurricane Center says it could become a major storm this week. Carina was far out to sea and is not threatening land right now. And at least seven people have died in a ferry carrying 270 passengers. Crew capsized off the coast of northern Cyprus. This is TSN News.

0: focused on your community, this is KEOM 88.5 FM. This year's Keep Mesquite Beautiful Butterfly Ball is coming up on Saturday, September 12th at the Mesquite Convention Center. This year's theme is Sunset on the Prairie. 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
0: Right now in Mesquite, we have a sunny sky and a temperature of 90 degrees. This afternoon, you can expect more sunshine with a high near 102. South winds will blow around 10 miles per hour. Tonight, we'll have a clear sky and a low near 78. And for your Monday, similar to today, sunshine and high near 102.

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0: Casa Kids from yesterday, the news from today on 88.5 KEOM. The Credit Union of Texas Charitable Foundation is holding a raffle for a brand new 2026 Lexus NX 350 Hybrid. Tickets are $25 each or $20 each if you buy at least five. This is a unique raffle because the organization even covers the cost of the taxes for the winner. 100% of the proceeds go back to the nonprofits they support in assisting domestic violence victims, children's advocacy, food insecurity, homelessness, and supporting people with special needs. Tickets are on sale until noon on Monday, September 21st, and the drawing will be held at 12:30. We have the link to get your tickets linked on the KEOM community calendar. 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
2: This afternoon, we'll have a sunny sky and a high near 102. South winds will blow around 10 miles per hour. Tonight, we'll have a mostly clear sky and a low near 78. Right now in Mesquite, it's sunny and 90 degrees.

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1: TSN News, North Texas City and counties are raising concerns about whether local infrastructure can keep up with the rapid growth of data centers.
2: A new North Central Texas Council of Governments survey found 78% of the 31 local governments it surveyed say their current infrastructure would need major upgrades to support data center development. Water supply was the biggest concern, followed by the electric grid. Nearly all respondents say data centers significantly impact local water resources and can challenge grid reliability. Leaders say they're not against the growth, but want clearer rules, sustainability requirements, and funding to help manage the impact. NCTCOG says communities want to manage the growth responsibly while still taking advantage of the economic opportunities data centers can bring. Emily Gupathiel, TSN News.
1: Denton County Public Health is reporting its third human case of West Nile virus this year. They say the person lives in the northwest quadrant of the unincorporated Denton County and was diagnosed with a West Nile disease. The more serious form of illness can cause inflammation of the brain or spinal cord. Symptoms may include severe headache, fever, confusion, muscle weakness, and serious cases, paralysis or death. Health officials remind residents that mosquitoes remain active despite hot and dry conditions and urge people to take steps to avoid bites. Outside El Paso, three students were injured in a stabbing at America's High School on Friday morning. The school was briefly placed under lockdown until the scene was cleared, with the injured victims transported to local hospital in stable condition. One victim was flown to the hospital but later placed in stable condition. District police took the suspect in custody.
3: The juvenile offender was 14 years of age. The male, the two male juvenile victim witnesses are also 14 years of age, and one female victim who was 14 years of age.
1: El Paso Sheriff's Commander Jerome Washington. Texas DPS investigators are being honored for helping prevent a planned mass casualty attack in the Texas Panhandle ahead of last year's 4th of July celebrations.
2: The DPS Criminal Investigations Division in Amarillo was awarded a unit citation for its work investigating 19-year-old Kevin Hunt. Investigators say Hunt's concerning social media activity, including self-harm and a desire to commit a mass casualty attack and surveillance of local Independence Day events raised concerns. A search of his home found multiple firearms, ammunition, explosive-making materials, and a manifesto. He was arrested just 2 days before the holiday. Hunt pleaded guilty in April to a federal charge of attempted use of a weapon of mass destruction. He is scheduled to be sentenced next month and also faces state charges, including attempted capital murder. Emily Capatillo, TSN News.
1: The GOP is out with details on the first midterm convention in modern American history, which will be next month in Dallas. House Speaker Mike Johnson says President Trump will be here.
4: He said, "Mike, we got to do a midterm convention." And I said, "That's not a thing." And he said, "Make it a thing." Okay, so we're going to do a midterm convention.
1: The GOP says the message that will be pushed, including strong borders, a vibrant economy that lift all boats, and ban on biological men and women's sports. This is TSN News.
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1: Mayor Doug Ford has responded to President Trump's Lake America decree with a billboard declaring Lake Ontario now and always. The U.S. aircraft carrier USS Abraham Lincoln has sailed past Singapore as it heads home. Tropical storm Carina has strengthened into a hurricane in the Pacific Ocean. It was far out at sea and not threatening land right now. Its maximum winds are 80 miles per hour, making it a category

One hurricane. The storm was about 820 miles southwest of Mexico's Baja California Peninsula. At least seven people have died after a ferry carrying 270 passengers and crew capsized off the coast of northern Cyprus. Threats and lawsuits have rocked college sports for weeks. The NCAA new five-year eligibility rule has led to lawsuits with all major conferences barring players from returning once they turn pro. And the fastest growing Ebola outbreak in history has now spread to two health zones in Congo. This is TSN News.

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1: In downtown Dallas, there's a disabled vehicle blocking the two left lanes of westbound I-30 at 35E.
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1: 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Today's topic is mouth sores. Sore spots or lesions in the mouth are fairly common and can have a very varied presentation. Sores can appear on the gums, the tongue, the floor of the mouth, the palate, or the lip. These sores can be very painful and interfere with your ability to eat, talk, and go about your day normally. Most sores will disappear on their own within 1 or 2 weeks, but can last much longer in some cases. Mouth sores can be caused by several things, including ill-fitting dentures or partials, trauma from eating something hard or sharp, sharp orthodontic wires, rough edges and clear aligners, a rough or sharp filling or broken tooth, and many others. The most important step in dealing with mouth sores is identifying the cause of the sores. Once the cause is identified, it can be avoided or dealt with to prevent future sores from appearing. When a sore spot appears, try to avoid foods and products that will cause pain and discomfort, including acidic foods such as oranges and grapefruits, and mouthwashes with alcohol in them. Keeping the sore clean can help speed up the recovery process, so rinse your mouth with water after every meal and look for a mouthwash without alcohol. Some sore spots can appear as a symptom of an underlying disease or disorder. So if the sore spots last for more than 2 weeks or reoccur frequently, see your dentist for an evaluation. With the proper care and attention, most sore spots can easily be managed. Always seek the advice of your dental provider with any questions or issues you may have. Specific recommendations may vary in different circumstances, so individual consultation is important. This has been your Dental Health Minute. I'm Dr. Lalani.
0: 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It is currently 95 degrees and sunny here in Mesquite. This afternoon, we'll have more sunshine with a high near 101. Heat index values will read as high as 105, and we'll have south winds blowing around 10 miles per hour. Tonight, we'll have a mostly clear sky and a low near 78 degrees.

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1: Downtown Dallas, there is a disabled vehicle blocking the two left lanes of westbound I-30 at 35E.
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0: If anyone asks why you're in such a good mood, just tell them 88.5 KEOM. Angel Street, the Garland Civic Theater's latest production, goes on stage through September 13th. Angel Street is a Victorian thriller about the scheming husband who attempts to drive his wife insane. Classic movie buffs will know the play by its film title, Gaslight. Performances will continue through September 13th. 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
2: 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Experience the energy, flavor, and traditions of Hispanic culture this Saturday, September 5th, in Frisco's Kaleidoscope Park. Starting at 3 that afternoon, they're going to have live performances, interactive games, local vendors, food, and a Hispanic heritage parade. Then the night ends with a concert by Havana Energy. 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Historic Mesquite is hosting Story Fest at Opal Lawrence Park coming up this Saturday, September 5th from 10 till noon. It's a free community event that features lots of family activities, including story walk trails, nature exploration, the Historic House Museum, along with the Read, Play, Talk book bus, and the Simply Sippin' Truck. Should be a good family time for everyone. And lastly, the Spectacular Follies are hosting auditions coming up on Saturday, September 26th for their upcoming holiday show. Auditions are open for those 55 and older and will take place from 10 till 5 that day at First Presbyterian Church of Richardson. You can find details for these events and a lot more on our community calendar on the KEOM website. That's keom.fm. For the community calendar, I'm Chris Frazee.
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0: Right now in Mesquite, the time is 12:18. The temperature is at 97 degrees and the sky is sunny. This afternoon we'll have more sunshine with a high near 101. Heat index values will read as high as 105 and we'll have south winds blowing around 10 miles per hour. Tonight you can expect a mostly clear sky and a low near 78. For your Monday, more sunshine with a high near 102 and heat index values as high as 107.

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1: TSN News, outside El Paso, three students were injured in a stabbing at America's High School on Friday morning around 8:30. The school was briefly placed under a lockdown order until the scene was secured, with the injured victims transported to local hospitals in stable condition. One victim was flown to the hospital but later placed in stable condition.
2: The suspect was later located at the 1400 block of Ben Proctor and was taken into custody.
1: That's El Paso Sheriff Commander Jerome Washington. We've been telling you about the fires burning between Fort Worth and Abilene, and it's still growing. TSN's Alan Skaya says the Ross Fire has now burned over 85,000 acres and is just 31% contained.
3: Crews have not yet started trying to pinpoint the cause, and nobody's been hurt. But as the fire grows, utility crews have been trying to protect power lines. Dallas-based AT&T says its first net response operations group has started working in the area to make sure first responders can keep communicating with each other. They also sent a truck to the area with Wi-Fi and charging stations. Fort Worth police and fire were taking donations outside a Walmart Saturday to deliver water, Gatorade, sunscreen, and baby wipes to crews on the lines. And if you're looking for a way to help, Palo Pinto Emergency Services District 1 says firefighters on the lines have plenty of food and water right now, so the best option would be to donate money their way so they can buy more equipment. Alan Skaya, TSN News.
1: Two witnesses in the ICE shooting death of a man in Houston have been released from federal custody. One has not. Lorenzo Arahu was killed while driving to work his van on July 7th. His brother Victor Salgado was sitting in the passenger seat, and Harris County District Attorney Sean Terry tells Hello Houston.
4: We sent a letter to be presented in open court, just kind of reiterating that he is a material witness in this case. We requested through every avenue possible for him not to be removed from the country and for him to be released from custody during the pendency of this investigation.
1: He says attorneys from his office plan to interview the two other men soon and put them in front of a grand jury. Tier emphasizes their immigration status is irrelevant and that witnesses will be protected. Labor Day travelers heading to DFW International Airport are urged to plan ahead as the airport prepares for one of its busy day and travel weekends.
5: DFW expects about 1.4 million people to travel through the airport between Thursday, September 3rd and Tuesday, September 8th. Airport officials say roadways, terminal curbs, and parking garages will be especially busy during the mornings and into midday. Drivers picking of passengers are also being reminded that terminal curbs are for active loading and unloading, with cell phone lots available for those waiting. Officials are encouraging travelers to check parking and security wait times and consider public transit to avoid the holiday traffic. Emily Capatillo, TSN News.
1: And in college football yesterday, TCU traveled to Dublin, Ireland, but loses to North Carolina by the count of 15-10. Tarleton State got by Prairie View 49-34. The big boys like Texas and Texas Tech will get it coming up this weekend. This is TSN News.
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1: Have rejected a referendum to restart negotiations to join the Europe Union. Opponents defeated the measure by a count of 52.8% to 47.2%. NASA's newest space telescope has blasted off on a quest to find planets around other stars and explore the hidden universe. SpaceX launched the $4 billion Roman Space Telescope from Florida's Kennedy Space Center today. Roman will take 3 months to get it to its destination. Young Massachusetts voters agree that 80-year-old U.S. Senator Ed Markey stumbled when asked during a debate how he uses artificial intelligence. Authorities in Napal are warning potential fresh flooding as water's levels start to rise again. Residents in flood-affected districts have been urged to stay flood alert. Flood warnings were sent to phones and rescue crew workers to clear a major highway. This is TSN News.

0: Music, memories, and more here on 88.5 FM KEOM. This year's Keep Mesquite Beautiful Butterfly Ball is coming up on Saturday, September 12th at the Mesquite Convention Center. This year's theme is Sunset on the Prairie. 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
2: From the Switch Energy Alliance, this is Earth Date. Plastic has remarkable value to humans, but it's also a major source of ocean plastic pollution. Most of it is nets and rope from fishing boats, or municipal garbage that's carried down rivers into the ocean. There it accumulates in spinning gyres of plastic, twice the size of Texas. Large pieces eventually break down into fragments and microplastics, but because plastic is made to be durable, it won't degrade any farther than that. Wouldn't it be great if we could clean it up? That's what a Dutch teenager thought when he was diving in Greece and saw more plastic bags than fish. He created a high school science project that has since grown into an international nonprofit called the Ocean Cleanup, employing engineers, marine biologists, and collection teams. They set up huge U-shaped nets that float with the current in the spinning gyres, in the top few feet of water, where most plastics, but few fish, are. These gradually capture the debris, which their boats collect and haul to shore. They've also installed collection systems at the mouths of rivers to intercept plastic before it enters the ocean. Together, their systems have captured millions of pounds of plastic waste, which they sort, recycle, or properly landfill. There's much more to do, but they've inspired governments and other nonprofits to work on plastic waste management on land and at sea. Hopefully, with growing awareness, we can all make a meaningful difference in ocean plastic pollution. I'm Scott Tinker.
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4: I'm Samantha Smith with your Sunday forecast. This afternoon, we'll have a sunny sky and a high near 101. Heat index values will read as high as 105, and south winds will blow around 10 miles per hour. Tonight, you can expect a mostly clear sky and a low near 78 degrees.

0: 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You
1: can do it if you try. 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

0: Turning back time with the greatest hits of the 70s through the 90s, KEOM 88.5. Experience the energy, flavor, and traditions of Hispanic culture on Saturday, September 5th in Frisco's Kaleidoscope Park. Starting at 3 that afternoon, they'll have live performances, interactive games, local vendors, food, and a Hispanic heritage parade. The night ends with a concert by Havana NRG. 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
2: Stardate August 30th. If you look carefully at pictures of Saturn, you'll probably notice something odd about the planet. It looks mashed down, like a beach ball that a child is sitting on. The planet is more than 7,000 miles wider through the equator than the poles, only a bit less than the total diameter of Earth. That makes it the flattest planet in the solar system. Saturn is the Sun's second largest planet after Jupiter, more than 9 times the size of Earth. But it's much less dense than any other planet. It's a big ball of hydrogen and helium, the two lightest elements, wrapped around a messy core of rock and metal. Despite its size, Saturn spins in a hurry. Its day is less than half as long as a day on Earth. That high-speed rotation pushes material outward at the equator, giving Saturn that squashed appearance. That shape affects the planet's gravity. Saturn's poles are much closer to the center of the planet than the equator is, and anything at the equator is being pushed outward by the high-speed rotation. The combination means that you'd weigh about a third more at the poles than at the equator, perhaps making you feel more squashed on this giant but squashed planet. Look for Saturn close to the lower right of the moon as they climb into good view in mid-evening. It looks like a bright golden star. Tomorrow, famous women on the planet Venus. And we have more skywatching tips and much more about our amazing universe in Stardate magazine. Details at stardate.org. For the University of Texas at Austin McDonald Observatory, I'm Billy Henry.
0: For your Sunday afternoon, you can expect a high near 101 and a sunny sky. Heat index values will read as high as 105, and south winds will blow around 10 miles per hour.

0: Governor Abbott, he leads State Rep. Gina Inouye by 7 points in the gubernatorial race, 49% to 42. Abbott with 61% of white voters, while Inouye's strength is with black and Latino voters. In Austin, Chris Fox, TSN News.
1: The GOP is out with details for the first midterm convention in American history, which will be next month in Dallas. House Speaker Mike Johnson says that President Trump will be here both days.
2: He said, Mike, we got to do a midterm convention. And I said, that's not a thing. And he said, make it a thing. Okay, so we're going to do a midterm convention.
1: Vice President J.D. Vance will speak at the convention as well. The GOP says the message that will be pushed will include strong borders, a vibrant economy that lifts all boats, and a ban on biological men in women's sports. This week, an $18 billion settlement by Meta promises new rules and limits for teens on social media like Facebook and Instagram, but some mental health advocates are not convinced. Dr. Stephanie Waite is a therapist and director of the Texoma Specialty Counseling Service. She says that limits and structures should start at home with the parents themselves.
3: Rules and structure and limits around social media use. Like, would you always let Susie that she's chatting with online be over at your house? No, you would have like, okay, this is when you can hang out with Susie, and this is when it's like not Susie time.
1: Meta's new rules should include daily time limits for anyone under 18, strong age verification tools, and quiet hours where minors cannot access the apps at all. Waite says, like many other aspects of parenting, social media is used, another thing that we need boundaries to get around. Texas Department of Public Safety investigators are being honored for helping prevent a planned mass casualty attack in the Texas Panhandle ahead of last year's 4th of July celebration.
4: The DPS Criminal Investigations Division in Amarillo was awarded a unit citation for its work investigating 19-year-old Kevin Hunt. Investigators say Hunt's concerning social media activity, including self-harm and a desire to commit a mass casualty attack, and surveillance of local Independence Day events raise concerns. A search of his home found multiple firearms, ammunition, explosive-making materials, and a manifesto. He was arrested just 2 days before the holiday. Hunt pleaded guilty in April to a federal charge of attempted use of a weapon of mass destruction. He is scheduled to be sentenced next month and also faces state charges, including attempted capital murder. Emily Capetillo, TSN News.
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5: Her words weren't written under peaceful shade, but under fear for her life.
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1: Telescope has blasted off on a quest to find planets around other stars and explore the hidden universe. SpaceX launched the $4 billion Roman Space Telescope from the Kennedy Space Center. It'll take 3 months to get to its destination. Swiss police and media say that a shooting at a rave in northern Swiss has killed one person and left five injured. Police say they are looking for potentially more than one suspect, and the motives and the circumstances remain unclear. The U.S. aircraft carrier USS Abraham Lincoln has sailed past Singapore as it heads home. Associated Press journalists on the Indonesian island of Batam spotted the massive warship as it passed between the island and Singapore. Thai officials say the carrier will stop in Thailand for rest and recovery before returning to the U.S. base. And at least eight people have died in a ferry carrying 270 people and crew that capsized off the coast of Cyprus. This is TSN News.

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1: Romance scams, here's how they work. Someone contacts you on social media and they are interested in getting to know you. Or maybe you meet someone on a dating website or a mobile app. Soon the person wants to write to you directly or start talking on the phone. They say it's true love, but they live far away, maybe because of work or because they are in the military. Then they start asking for money. Maybe it's for a plane ticket to visit you or emergency surgery or something else urgent. Scammers of all ages and genders make fake profiles, sometimes using photos of other people, even stolen pictures of real military personnel. They build relationships. Some even pretend to plan weddings before they disappear with your money. Here's what to do. 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Never send cash or send money using gift cards, wire transfers, cryptocurrency, or a payment app to an online love interest. Once you pay this way, it's hard to get your money back. Two, pass this information on to a friend. You may not have gotten tangled up with a romance scam, but chances are you know someone who will, if they haven't already. From the Mesquite Police Department, I am Officer McMillan.
2: I'm Samantha Smith with your Sunday forecast. This afternoon, we'll have a sunny sky and a high near 101. Heat index values will read as high as 105, and south winds will blow around 10 miles per hour. Tonight, you can expect a mostly clear sky and a low near 78 degrees.

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2: 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She started Score a Friend.
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0: 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Experience the energy, flavor, and traditions of Hispanic culture this Saturday, September 5th in Frisco's Kaleidoscope Park. Starting at 3 that afternoon, they'll have live performances, interactive games, local vendors, food, and a Hispanic heritage parade. The night ends with a concert by Havana Energy. 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Check out the link to details on the community calendar of our website, keom.fm.
1: Exploring science in the sea. Twinkle, twinkle, little star. Might not seem like an especially romantic song. Apparently, though, it works for male leopard seals. During the mating season, East Antarctic leopard seals sing underwater for hours on end. The songs resemble the structure of children's nursery rhymes. Leopard seals are named for the leopard-like spots on their coats. An adult male weighs about 700 pounds. Much of a seal's diet consists of organisms known as krill. But they also eat penguins, fish, squid, and even the pups of other seal species. The seals mate during the Southern Hemisphere spring and summer, but the animals are widely spread, so finding a partner isn't easy. And that's where the songs come in. The songs are made of five patterns, like five musical notes. Every seal puts those notes together in his own way, so every male seal has a unique tune. During mating season, they belt out that tune for up to 13 hours a day. They sing for several minutes, pop to the surface for a breath, then head down for another verse. Scientists in Australia have been listening to seals in Antarctica since the 1990s. In a recent study, they compared the structure of the songs to several types of human music. The best match was to children's songs based on nursery rhymes. They're simple, repetitive, and easy to remember. Underwater, the tunes can carry a long way, so a seal may attract a distant mate by constantly crooning his own lullaby. For the University of Texas Marine Science Institute, I'm Holly Brawley.
2: For your Sunday afternoon, you can expect a high near 101 and a sunny sky. Heat index values will read as high as 105, and south winds will blow around 10 miles per hour.

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It's proof that ordinary people can turn a flash of inspiration into lasting success. All it takes is an idea and the courage to pursue it. 88.

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1: I'm Samantha Smith with your Sunday forecast. This afternoon, we'll have a sunny sky and a high near 101. Heat index values will read as high as 105, and south winds will blow around 10 miles per hour. Tonight, you can expect a mostly clear sky and a low near 78 degrees.

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0: 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Based on a true story, The Immigrant is set in rural Central Texas in the year 1909 and tells the story of a young Russian Jewish couple and the local couple who takes them in. 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
1: Mr. Glass, a proud sponsor of KEOM. 972-669-0951. Replacing glass around the Metroplex since 1962.
2: Well, boys, I reckon this is it.
3: It's Time Rewind for August 30th. Combat. On this day in 1963, a cable that came to be known as the Hotline links Moscow and Washington, D.C. The direct phone line between the superpowers is designed for instant communication in case nuclear weapons are accidentally launched. Thurgood Marshall is confirmed as the first African-American justice of the U.S. Supreme Court on this day in 1967.

0: is a new form of assault on city streets.
1: A new face on the tube in 1976 as Tom Brokaw becomes the news anchor of NBC's Today Show. Musically speaking, the Rolling Stones hold first place on the Billboard Hot 100 chart today in 1969 with this single. And in 1975, Casey and the Sunshine Band are chart toppers. Born on August 30th, actress Peggy Lipton, Julie of Mod Squad fame, actress Cameron Diaz, and tennis great Andy Roddick. That's Time Rewind. I'm David Mendel.
2: For your Sunday afternoon, you can expect a high near 101 and a sunny sky. Heat index values will read as high as 105, and south winds will blow around 10 miles per hour.

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2: Our Mesquite Animal Sheltered Featured Pet of the Week is Ida May. Ida May is a charming 4-year-old spayed terrier pit bull that weighs 46 pounds. She arrived at the Mesquite Animal Shelter back in October 25, and she is still anxiously waiting for her forever family, who will take one look at her and decide she is just a dog for them. Ida May has an outgoing and fun-loving personality. She is very whimsical and loves to play with toys. She enjoys bouncing around to amuse herself and all of her people friends at the shelter. Her favorite part of the day is getting out of her kennel to stretch her legs and get her zoomies out in the yard. She has been dog tested and did just fine. However, if you have a dog, please ask the shelter staff to do a meet and greet with your dog and Ida May. She is friendly and perfectly happy with being petted and loved on. You can find all the pets available for adoption at cityofmesquite.com/animalservices. And if you would like to see pictures of Ida May, check out our KEOM Facebook page.
3: I'm Samantha Smith with your Sunday forecast. This afternoon, we'll have a sunny sky and a high near 101. Heat index values will read as high as 105, and south winds will blow around 10 miles per hour. Tonight, you can expect a mostly clear sky and a low near 78 degrees.

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0: 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Mesquite Parks and Recreation invites you to bring your family to enjoy their next movie in the park on Saturday, September 12th. 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
2: Stardate August 30th. If you look carefully at pictures of Saturn, you'll probably notice something odd about the planet. It looks mashed down, like a beach ball that a child is sitting on. The planet is more than 7,000 miles wider through the equator than the poles, only a bit less than the total diameter of Earth. That makes it the flattest planet in the solar system. Saturn is the Sun's second largest planet after Jupiter, more than 9 times the size of Earth. But it's much less dense than any other planet. It's a big ball of hydrogen and helium, the two lightest elements, wrapped around a messy core of rock and metal. Despite its size, Saturn spins in a hurry. Its day is less than half as long as a day on Earth. That high-speed rotation pushes material outward at the equator, giving Saturn that squashed appearance. That shape affects the planet's gravity. Saturn's poles are much closer to the center of the planet than the equator is, and anything at the equator is being pushed outward by the high-speed rotation. The combination means that you'd weigh about a third more at the poles than at the equator, perhaps making you feel more squashed on this giant but squashed planet. Look for Saturn close to the lower right of the moon as they climb into good view in mid-evening. It looks like a bright golden star. Tomorrow, famous women on the planet Venus. And we have more skywatching tips and much more about our amazing universe in Stardate magazine. Details at stardate.org. 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
3: Your Sunday afternoon, you can expect a high near 101 and a sunny sky. Heat index values will read as high as 105, and south winds will blow around 10 miles per hour. 88.

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6: I'm Samantha Smith with your Sunday forecast. This afternoon, we'll have a sunny sky and a high near 101. Heat index values will read as high as 105 and south winds will blow around 10 miles per hour. Tonight, you can expect a mostly clear sky and a low near 78 degrees.

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1: Imagine a disease that affects more than 10 million Americans. More than AIDS, Parkinson's, ALS, MS, and muscular dystrophy combined. Yet few know its name. Some years ago, my mom was diagnosed with breast cancer. 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
1: 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Experience the energy, flavor, and traditions of Hispanic culture this Saturday, September 5th, in Frisco's Kaleidoscope Park. Starting at 3 that afternoon, they're going to have live performances, interactive games, local vendors, food, and a Hispanic heritage parade. Then the night ends with a concert by Havana Energy. It's free to attend and is designed for all ages. Historic Mesquite is hosting Story Fest at Opal Lawrence Park coming up this Saturday, September 5th, from 10 till noon. It's a free community event that features lots of family activities, including story walk trails, nature exploration, the Historic House Museum, along with the Read, Play, Talk book bus, and the Simply Sippin' Truck. Should be a good family time for everyone. And lastly, the Spectacular Follies are hosting auditions coming up on Saturday, September 26th for their upcoming holiday show. Auditions are open for those 55 and older and will take place from 10 till 5 that day at First Presbyterian Church of Richardson. You can find details for these events and a lot more on our community calendar on the KEOM website. 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For the community calendar, I'm Chris Frazee.
2: For your Sunday afternoon, you can expect a high near 101 and a sunny sky. Heat index values will read as high as 105, and south winds will blow around 10 miles per hour.

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0: 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But seriously, go see a doctor about that cough.

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2: 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Today's topic is mouth sores. Sore spots or lesions in the mouth are fairly common and can have a very varied presentation. Sores can appear on the gums, the tongue, the floor of the mouth, the palate, or the lip. These sores can be very painful and interfere with your ability to eat, talk, and go about your day normally. Most sores will disappear on their own within 1 or 2 weeks, but can last much longer in some cases. Mouth sores can be caused by several things, including ill-fitting dentures or partials, trauma from eating something hard or sharp, sharp orthodontic wires, rough edges and clear aligners, a rough or sharp filling or broken tooth, and many others. The most important step in dealing with mouth sores is identifying the cause of the sores. Once the cause is identified, it can be avoided or dealt with to prevent future sores from appearing. When a sore spot appears, try to avoid foods and products that will cause pain and discomfort, including acidic foods such as oranges and grapefruits, and mouthwashes with alcohol in them. Keeping the sore clean can help speed up the recovery process, so rinse your mouth with water after every meal and look for a mouthwash without alcohol. Some sore spots can appear as a symptom of an underlying disease or disorder. So if the sore spots last for more than 2 weeks or reoccur frequently, see your dentist for an evaluation. With the proper care and attention, most sore spots can easily be managed. Always seek the advice of your dental provider with any questions or issues you may have. Specific recommendations may vary in different circumstances, so individual consultation is important. This has been your Dental Health Minute. I'm Dr. Lalani.
3: For your Sunday evening, you can expect a clear sky and a low near 78 degrees.

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1: He was just a teenager when his father died in a robbery. 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
2: Well, boys, I reckon this is it.
3: It's time rewind for August 30th. Combat. On this day in 1963, a cable that came to be known as the Hotline links Moscow and Washington, D.C. The direct phone line between the superpowers is designed for instant communication in case nuclear weapons are accidentally launched. Thurgood Marshall is confirmed as the first African-American justice of the U.S. Supreme Court on this day in 1967.
4: There's a new form of assault on city streets.
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3: On the tube in 1976 as Tom Brokaw becomes the news anchor of NBC's Today Show. Musically speaking, the Rolling Stones hold first place on the Billboard Hot 100 chart today in 1969 with this single. And in 1975, Casey and the Sunshine Band are chart toppers. Born on August 30th, actress Peggy Lipton, Julie of Mod Squad fame, actress Cameron Diaz, and tennis great Andy Roddick. That's Time Rewind. I'm David Mendel.
1: I'm Samantha Smith with your Sunday evening forecast. Tonight we'll have a clear sky and a low near 78 degrees. For your Monday, you can expect sunshine and a high near 102. Heat index values will read as high as 107.

Having low income can mean making tough choices. 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
2: Our Mesquite Animal Sheltered Featured Pet of the Week is Ida May. Ida May is a charming 4-year-old spayed terrier pit bull that weighs 46 pounds. She arrived at the Mesquite Animal Shelter back in October 25, and she is still anxiously waiting for her forever family, who will take one look at her and decide she is just a dog for them. Ida May has an outgoing and fun-loving personality. She is very whimsical and loves to play with toys. She enjoys bouncing around to amuse herself and all of her people friends at the shelter. Her favorite part of the day is getting out of her kennel to stretch her legs and get her zoomies out in the yard. She has been dog tested and did just fine. However, if you have a dog, please ask the shelter staff to do a meet and greet with your dog and Ida May. She is friendly and perfectly happy with being petted and loved on. You can find all the pets available for adoption at cityofmesquite.com/animal services. And if you would like to see pictures of Ida May, check out our KEOM Facebook page.
3: For your Sunday evening, you can expect a clear sky and a low near 78 degrees.

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